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We could have some. And he's up there. What's that?

0: 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Das Radio.
1: 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We've definitely got our thing together, don't we, baby? Nobody but you.

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0: 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Der ARD-Abend.
1: Would you dance if I asked you to dance? Would you run and never look back? Would you cry if you saw me crying? And would you save my soul tonight?